If you saw me crying, then would you save my soul tonight? Would you try?

It's not time to make a change. Just relax, take it easy. You're still young, that's your fault. There's so much you have to know.

0: Dimensione Suono Soft, la radio del benessere.
1: I'm waiting up, saving all my precious time, losing light. I'm missing my same old us before we learned our truth too late.